can't hear. I know you're digging. I was laying down one night. I heard Mama and Papa talking. I heard Papa tell Mama, let that boy boogie woogie. It in him. And it got to come out. I felt so good. I felt so good.

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They got to come out. I felt so good when I'm boogie.

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Chester Arthur Burnett was born in Mississippi in 1910. He was a blues singer, guitarist, harmonica player, and band leader. He is recognized as one of the artists who transformed acoustic Delta blues into electric Chicago blues. Top-notch blues musicians of the day wanted to work with him because of his policy of paying well and on time. Jimmy Rogers is said to have given Chester his stage name, as his attempts to imitate Rogers' blue yodel sounded more like a growl or howl. Here is Howlin' Wolf on the whip.

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Yes, sir. 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
1: We gotta go. It's getting late. I want to thank you guys for hanging out with us all night. But before we leave here, there's another record I know they've been playing on the Whip, besides our latest release and our other stuff that Larry and the guys been spinning for us. Thanks again, Larry. There's another one. Randy McDonald's record, On the Wild Side. Randy, what do you got?

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Now I got my dear friend blowing that Mississippi saxophone. I want y'all to look at him tonight and say, Jock,

0: I'm Dave Johnson. Be sure and be tuned in next time for another great edition of The Best in Blues on Blues Deluxe. We'll have another new track from Chicago's Jerry Hunt Trio, more from Jenny Grouse's new title. 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

0: say, listen to this one-man band. He plays by foot, by mouth, by hand. His music is a poor excuse. It's corn mixed up with lemon juice. That's cause this guy must play along his violin and saxophone. But if you want good harmony, takes more than one, takes two or three. Like this, like Benny Goodman, Teddy Wilson, Gene Krupa, Lionel Hampton, all teaming up to make music together as the one, the only Benny Goodman Quartet. And whenever Americans team up, there's harmony. Whenever Christian and Jew, Negro and White work side by side, they're tuned up for freedom, they're solid. Remember, folks, we can make such beautiful music together.
1: It's that time of year again to remind everybody to be extra careful.

0: On our country roads, when the crops are so tall, you can't see who or what is traveling your way from the side roads. 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Here's to safe and happy trails for everyone.
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On July the 2nd, 1953, I was serving time for armed robbery. At 4 o'clock in the morning, I was sleeping in my cell. I heard a whistle blow, then I heard somebody yell.

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If you don't stop this riot, you all gonna get the chair. Scarface Jones said, it's too late to quit. 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
1: 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Well done. 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
3: 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For more information, go to folkandroots.org. Tune in Tuesday through Thursday at 5 p.m. to hear tracks from some of the amazing artists appearing at this year's CU Folk and Roots Festival in Urbana, October 8th through the 10th.
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0: Born in Mississippi in the early 20th century, this blues icon was illiterate, yet wrote many of the world's best-known blues songs. In the 1950s, black musicians rarely received pay from studio record sales, so they took their talent fees up front. In order to get around his studio contract and get paid daily, our iconic blues master used various fake names, such as John Lee, or John Lee Booker, and John Lee Cooker. You guessed it, it's the great John Lee Hooker, on the whip.
1: Stand by. 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

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You got to bottle up and go. 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

Is that all right? Is that all right? Can we hit it one more time? Can we hit it one more time? One, two.

0: Here we are. Blind Boy of Alabama.
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Born in Washington, D.C. in 1899, this American jazz icon was a pianist, composer, and band leader. He wrote his first composition, The Soda Fountain Rag, at age 14, while working as a soda jerk. His orchestra's gigs at the Cotton Club in Harlem brought him national attention and a lifelong prestigious career. Here is Edward Kennedy Ellington, better known as Duke Ellington, on The Whip.

This American saxophone player, multi-instrumentalist, songwriter, and band leader was most popular in the late 1930s through the 50s and is considered to be the innovator of jump blues. The Rock and Roll Hall of Fame calls him the father of rhythm and blues and the grandfather of rock and roll, and inducted him into the hall as an early influence. Songs that he wrote or co-wrote, like Caledonia and Saturday Night Fish Fry, are still performed as standards today. He is the great Louis Jordan. On the whip.

0: That cat sure was booted with liquid.
1: He was what?
0: He was obnoxicated.
1: He was what?
0: He was inebriated.
1: He was what?
0: Well, he was just plain drunk.
1: Well, all right then.
0: He sure was salty with the bartender. The bartender's trying to make him buy another drink. Zeke told the bartender, ain't no need of me buying no drinks when everybody else is buying them. I'm gonna drink to everybody's health till I ruin my own.
2: Open the door, Richard!
0: Why, he don't know who he's throwing out of that joint. Why, I'll go back in that joint and take a short stick and bust it down to the ground.
2: Open the door, Richard!
0: But I hate to be caught out on the street like this, cause it makes you look so common. And I know I ain't common, cause I got class I ain't never used yet. But I guess I better get on in the house, cause I don't want my pastor to catch me out like this.
2: Hey, Richard, open the door!
0: Now look at that old woman across the street, done stuck her head out of the window, calling her sister. Look at her hunching her sister, saying, ain't that him? Ain't that him? Yes, it's me, and I'm drunk again!
2: Open the door, Richard!
0: I know he's in there, cause I got on the clothes. They can't throw him out, cause I owe just as much back rent here as he does. Imagine that old woman charging us $3 a month and getting mad cause we 12 months in the arrears. Come meet me last Thursday saying, ain't you boys gonna give me some back rent? I told her she'd be lucky if she got some front rent.

0: Is your shoulder starting to sound like that old door in your grandma's basement? Yeah, that's not supposed to happen.
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3: 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Tune in Tuesday through Thursday at 5 p.m. to hear tracks from some of the amazing artists appearing at this year's CU Folk and Roots Festival in Urbana, October 8th through the 10th.
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0: Thank you.
1: Born in 1888 or 1889 in Louisiana, depending on who is telling his story, Huddy William Ledbetter was a renowned American folk and blues singer and musician. An outstanding picking technique earned him the title King of the 12-String Guitar. And how he got his stage name has more answers than the year he was born, so don't even ask. Here's the one and only Lead Belly on the whip.

0: Born in Mississippi in the early 20th century, this blues icon was illiterate, yet wrote many of the world's best-known blues songs. In the 1950s, black musicians rarely received pay from studio record sales, so they took their talent fees up front. In order to get around his studio contract and get paid daily, our iconic blues master used various fake names, such as John Lee, or John Lee Booker, and John Lee Cooker. You guessed it, it's the great John Lee Hooker, on the whip.
1: Alan, me and Alan gonna do this thing here, so. It's a slow-going thing. It's about what happening today. And it will be happening maybe 4 or 5 years from today until things get down mellow all over the world. I want you to listen to this.

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0: think about paper. Always read bad news. And every time I pick up a paper, I always read bad news. I wonder when this nightmare's gonna end. You find so many young people, they're fighting in every town on campus. You find so many young people, they're fighting in every town on campus. I don't know what they're right or wrong, but they're trying to fight for the rights. Yeah. The old people leave the young kids alone. And let them run their own life. Yeah. The old folks leave the young kids alone. And let them run their own life. It's a brand new world today. Look at here now. You find some of the old people, they're not hip to the modern days. They want their kids to live like they live. But no, them days are gone. It's a brand new world. One way to solve that problem, it takes time. The old coots die out. Leave it to the young kids. Be a beautiful world. And then there won't be no fighting on campus anymore. Because my kids and your kids, when they grow up and get grown, they understand all old coots are gone in their grave. But as long as they live, it's gonna be a fighting in every town. Hey, in every campus, the young kids are walking out. Hey, the old folks, when they gone, it'll be a better world to live in, 'cause the young kids is the world today. Thank you.
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2: Peoria is a model city. 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
2: 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Said, "I don't know, man, but sound like you're talking about your mother."
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0: Come on now, Billy. 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
1: Sock it to him,
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1: Come on, turn it up, bass. 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
0: Now, look here. I want that guitar to fall in on now. 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

0: 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You go, Chet.
1: Hey, Paul.
0: You're on the air,
1: on
0: Chet.
1: On that echo part, turn me up a little more.
0: You see that red light, Chet? Don't get it confused. That means we're on the air.
1: Oh, I forgot we're recording.
2: If you don't get it right, he's going to leave.
1: Here we go. Places. Get in your closet. One.

0: Grandpa Joe's. How'd you like that?
1: Hey, Les.
0: Yeah?
1: Come over here.
0: Yes, I'm right. How close can I get?
1: You know, you've been playing a long time, and I admire you very much.
0: Yeah, well, you've been an old-timer, too.
1: Yeah, you've been my inspiration, but you're playing the damn thing wrong. You got to play a little faster, see?
0: You mean more nervous than that?
1: Yeah. Mm-hmm. A little faster, like.
0: Okay.
1: Well, not like this.
0: Loosen up.

0: Tell me about the time you were in Portland.
1: Well, I went out and played with the symphony up there, and I played the whole show with my tux unzipped.
0: You fly?
1: Yeah.
0: Did you go over?
1: Went over very well. I'm going to leave it out. I mean, leave it out.
0: Yeah, no, that's the first time I knew you weren't the greatest. Let's go back and play again, Jeff.
1: All right.

0: dirty old men. You can't make it one way. Got pornography on record. The massage parlor, you and I, huh? Got our own thing.
1: Let's relax a bit.
0: The thing throws me off is those made no drums.
1: Yeah. Well, we got a weak drummer.
0: Why don't we try something pretty like, you know Ave Maria?
2: I know it well. Yeah.
3: Born in Virginia and raised in New York City and Washington, D.C., this beloved picker and grinner was taught how to play guitar by his musician father. He quickly found his niche and started playing professional gigs by age 16. He was hired by Jimmy Dean to be his lead guitarist in Dean's TV show band and was also fired by Dean for always being late. He appeared regularly on TV, usually as a country hick of sorts throughout the 60s, culminating with his own long-running TV show with Buck Owens, the iconic Hee Haw. He is the picker extraordinaire, the one and only Roy Clark on the whip.

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When I count this off, y'all give me a little Texas Playboy type rhythm, okay? One, two, three, four. Gather round, friends, why hurry? Let's all stay a little longer.

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5: 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British naval hero Horatio Nelson was born on this day, and in 1957, the New York Giants played their final game at the Polo Grounds. When it comes to seasonal lawn and garden chores, knowing what you shouldn't do may be as important as what you should. One of the most common mistakes is pruning trees and bushes. Generally speaking, it's not a good idea in the fall. Wounds have little time to heal before freezing temperatures arrive, and some trees and shrubs have already set their buds for next spring. Here are two rules of thumb from experts. Prune big, non-flowering trees in late winter, and prune flowering trees and shrubs after they have bloomed in the spring. That is the Old Farmer's Almanac Radio Report. 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
1: We'd like to remind you that this portion of the Grand Ole Opry is being brought to you by Jack Daniel's Whiskey. 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
1: Can we do it again?
0: I really like it. I'm sure we got something, but...
2: Stand Up Records brings vintage comedy from the 1960s out of the archives and back to the forefront with the release of Presenting Dick Davey. 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
3: In the Daily News, this one is by a lady, says, "I have sat by and watched some pretty nasty things on television, but this is an outrage. I refer to the vulgar scratching I have seen in Major League Baseball games."
2: Or doing dialect humor or explaining inclusive cultural experiences.
3: "Meanwhile, back at the Bar Mitzvah Dude Ranch, Tonto was making mezuzahs."
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13: 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Here's a run of songs from the early days when the WHIP was on the dial at 98.3 FM, WWHP in Farmer City. Do you remember these tunes?

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This average fiddle player, by his own admission, rose to stardom by utilizing his true talents in songwriting, arrangements, and leading his bands of stellar country musicians. A true pioneer, his bands went fully electric years before anybody else. He is the king of Western swing. Here's Bob Wills on the whip.

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0: What a doer, what a dream come a truer was he. Daniel Boone was a man.
1: Howdy, saddle pals. This is Sight Meat. I'm the sidekick for Riders in the Sky, and you've got it here on the Whip, the last great radio station in the West, or the Midwest, or anywhere else for that matter.

I swore by heck I'd break his neck for the jolt he gave my pride. I threw my noose on that old cayuse and once more took a ride. 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

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For a hoop and a holler and a counterfeit dollar, then I ask for a bill of sale.

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Well, folks in the city are all sitting pretty in their uptown jobs. Me, I'm a-sitting in the outhouse, and my catalog's gone, and I run out of cobs. Front porch is up in the creek, and it's been raining for over a week. Even the ducks are freaked, it's too wet.

0: One, two.
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Born Virginia Patterson Hensley in 1932, this singer blamed her throaty voice on a horrible throat infection and rheumatic fever she had at age 13. Despite this, she became one of the most influential and admired vocalists of the 20th and 21st centuries. Her musical career took off when she became one of the first country music artists to successfully cross over into pop music. She is the one and only Patsy Cline on The Whip.

0: It's that time of year where our farmers are back in the fields and on the roads with their farm equipment. 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
2: I tell you what, I do not know who all these people are who cannot look up from their be-danged phones when the traffic light turns green and they just sit there. You're screwing up everybody's down to the second agenda to get to work on time. Put the phone down and allow the rest of us to continue on with our day on time. You gotta flow. Everybody gotta flow now. You're putting the rest of the population in a real bad mood, idiot. Or as they say in France, Dumas. That's all I'm saying.
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5: 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It's the return of the amazing psychic medium Deidre Sanford, Sunday, November 1st at 1 p.m. for a Zoom group reading. 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
6: Imagine you're playing with a young child and you swing them by their arms. It may seem harmless, but it can cause a common injury called nursemaid's elbow. This injury most often occurs in children between 1 and 5 because their body is still developing.
7: Nursemaid's elbow happens when a sudden pull on a child's hand or wrist causes the ligament that holds the radius in place to slip out of position. This can happen while lifting a child by the hands, swinging them by the arms, or when trying to prevent them from falling. Although the injury isn't usually permanent, it can be very painful and scary for both the child and their caregiver.
8: A child with nursemaid's elbow will often cry suddenly, refuse to use the injured arm, and hold it slightly bent at their side due to pain. If you suspect nursemaid's elbow, seek medical attention immediately. A healthcare provider can usually treat the injury with a quick, gentle maneuver, restoring normal arm movement within minutes.
9: 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Prevention is key. 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By lifting safely, you can prevent unnecessary trips to the ER. Remember, little arms need gentle hands.
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several years. 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Then I got me a transmission and all the chrome. The little things I could get in my big lunch

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The back end looked kind of funny too, but we put it together, and when we got through, well, that's when we noticed that we only had one tail fin. About that time, my wife walked out, and I could see in her eyes that she had her doubts. But she opened the door and said, "Honey, take me for a spin."

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This is Side Meat. I'm the sidekick for Riders in the Sky, and you've got it here on the Whip, the last great radio station in the West, or the Midwest, or anywhere else for that matter.

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1: Oh yeah, hi whip. 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Could you play some of that Robert Earl Kink? I like him. 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

Thank you so much. We appreciate you. Hey. Thank you very much. Yeah, we've been doing it a while.

Inspired by the greasy cool of the Rolling Stones, the gritty rock and roll of Chuck Berry, and the storytelling of Billy Joe Shaver, it's your friendly neighborhood singer-songwriter coming up next. 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
2: 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And Tuesday through Thursday at 5 p.m. to hear tracks from some of the amazing artists appearing at this year's CU Folk and Roots Festival in Urbana, October 8th through the 10th.
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4: Here is another point of view from acclaimed social media conspiracy theorist, Sophie Marlowe.
5: 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That's all I know. Mm-hmm.
4: You've been listening to social media conspiracy theorist, Sophie Marlowe. 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

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Space aliens land in Austin, Texas.

Dubbed the Wild Child for the majority of his life, this singer, composer, and picker started out life dirt poor in Oklahoma and ended up being the toast of Broadway. While doing a stint in the Army, his staff sergeant happened to be the brother of Jethro Burns, and he persuaded the young soldier to go to Nashville after his discharge from the service. And that's just what he did. His new career started out rough, but over the years he won 11 Grammys and a Tony Award for Best Original Score for Big River. He is the iconic Roger Miller on The Whip.

was back in the 60s, I think. We had nothing to eat, but there was plenty to drink. Pa took the food stamps down the hill, but he'd trade them off and get sugar for the steel. So

0: It's that time of year again to remind everybody to be extra careful on our country roads when the crops are so tall you can't see who or what is traveling your way from the side roads. 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Yeah, pretty good farm joke there, eh? Here's to safe and happy trails for everyone.
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0: Stand Up Records brings vintage comedy from the 1960s out of the archives and back to the forefront with the release of Presenting Dick Davey. The album features material from two previously undiscovered acetates and a live TV appearance not heard since it was first broadcast. As you take in the folksy comedy bits, you'll wonder if these jokes are really from the past or today.
1: In the Daily News, this one is by a lady. She says, "I have sat by and watched some pretty nasty things on television, but this is an outrage. I refer to the vulgar scratching I have seen in Major League Baseball games."
0: Or doing dialect humor or explaining inclusive cultural experiences.
1: "Meanwhile, back at the Bar Mitzvah Dude Ranch, Tonto was making mezuzahs."
0: Or sharing history lessons.
2: "Y'all take some history in the school. What you read in the books ain't the truth what they tell you. I mean, you gotta find the truth in between the lines, and you find out that all them big men in history was high. All them kings and queens, everybody call them your royal highness, most high, higher than most."
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0: Known as one of the most influential guitarists of the 20th century, this singer-songwriter was born in Muhlenberg County, Kentucky in 1917. His songs Dark as a Dungeon, 16 Tons, and Divorce Me, COD are still country standards in the 21st century. And after all these years, he is still known for his unique guitar style called Travis Picking. He is the one and only Merle Travis on the whip.
1: This 9-pound hammer

0: Mark your calendar for the 18th annual CU Folk and Roots Festival in Urbana, Illinois, October 8th through the 10th, featuring the return of the American songster Dom Flemons, Christina Vane, and some good old-fashioned picking and fun with the Poe Ramblin' Boys, plus many more. 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Tune in Tuesday through Thursday at 5 p.m. to hear tracks from some of the amazing artists appearing at this year's CU Folk and Roots Festival in Urbana, October 8th through the 10th.
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0: Inspired by the greasy cool of the Rolling Stones, the gritty rock and roll of Chuck Berry, and the storytelling of Billy Joe Shaver, it's your friendly neighborhood singer-songwriter coming up next. 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
1: Been riding ragged, and I've been stressed.

This singer and composer began her songwriting career in Texas in the 1930s. Some of her Los Angeles recordings were backed by the City Slickers, the same brilliant talent that worked with comedian Spike Jones. An inductee of the Country Music Hall of Fame, it is estimated that over 500 of her compositions have been recorded by other artists, and her songs have made the top 40 country and pop charts more than 400 times. Here is the legendary Cyndi Walker on The Whip.

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Were you fasting? 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
7: 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Yeah!

My father had a Randall knife. My mother gave it to him when he went off to World War II to save us all from ruin. Now, if you've ever held a Randall knife, you know my father well. If a better blade was ever made, it was probably forged in hell. My father was a good man. He was a lawyer by his trade. Only once did I ever see him misuse the blade. Well, it almost cut his thumb off when he took it for a tool. The knife was made for darker things. You could not bend the rules. Well, he let me take it camping once on a Boy Scout jamboree. I broke a half an inch off trying to stick it in a tree. Well, I hid it from him for a while, but the knife and he were one. And he put it in his bottom drawer without a hard word. There it slept, and there it stayed for 20-some-odd years. Sort of like Excalibur, except waiting for a tear.

My father died when I was 40, and I couldn't find a way to cry. Not because I didn't love him, not because he didn't try. Well, I'd cried for every lesser thing, for whiskey, pain, and beauty. But he deserved a better tear, and I was not quite ready. So we took his ashes out to sea and poured them off the stern. And then through the roses in the wake of everything we'd learned. And when we got back to the house, they asked me what I wanted. Not the law books, not the watch. I need the thing he's haunted. Oh, my hand burned for the Randall knife there in the bottom drawer. And I found a tear for my father's life and all that it stood for.

I got a real important job in a large office building, riding people in an elevator. I drive a 57 Chevrolet, busted tail light, burned out valves and a leaky radiator. And I wear a $20 suit that I bought from JCPenney's back in 1962. 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
1: 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This event is part of the WIPS Meet the Professionals Zoom series.

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You take a K, an E, then you add an N and a T, a U and a CKY, and that spells Kentucky.

0: One, two.
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7: Born in Mississippi in 1897, this country singer had several nicknames over his short life. Known as the Singing Brakeman from his time working on the railroad, also the Blue Yodeler from his talent of combining blues with traditional Alpine songs, and perhaps most notably, the father of country music, he is the one and only Jimmie Rodgers on the WHIP.

Born with spina bifida in 1923 in Alabama, this country singer and songwriter never learned to read or write music. Yet he was able to compose many of country music's favorite standards, despite his painful condition. Although his career was brief, he's still one of the most admired and influential musicians in country music. He is Hiram Williams, the iconic Hank Williams, on the whip.

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0: I really like it. I'm sure we got something, but...
2: Howdy, y'all. This is Dale Watson. You're listening to me right here on the Whip.

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And his satellite dish is broke. And the new band is treating him mean. Yeah, I know. And there's still another week to go. He misses that karaoke machine.

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0: Colin, my friend over there, he was talking about the Johnny Cash earlier. 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

Memphis, Chicago. 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
2: This is the ambulance emergency line. Do you have an emergency?
3: I need a ambulance.
2: Who is this?
3: Joe.
2: Okay. Oh, where do you need us?
3: I'm in my phone booth.
2: Okay, what's the address there?
3: Hold on.
2: Okay, sir, did you call through 911?
3: No.
2: Okay, Joe, I need a location. What street are you on?
3: I'm in my phone booth at the stop and go. Yeah, I'm at the... That's it. I'm at the stop and go. Wait a minute. Huff Smith, Corville, and something. It's my stop and go.
2: Huff Smith, Corville, and what?
3: Hold on. Yo!
2: Uh-huh.
3: How about, let me see. Coffee? There you go. I'm in the phone booth. Let me tell you what. I'm going down the road, driving my car, minding my own business, and a deer jumped out and hit my car.
2: Okay, sir, are you injured?
3: Let me tell you. I get out and pick the deer up. I thought he was dead. I put the deer in my back seat, and I'm driving down the road and minding my own business. The woke up and bit me in the back of my neck, and he bit me and it done kicked the out of my car. I'm in my phone booth. The deer bit me in the neck. A big dog came up and bit me in the leg. I hit him with the entire iron, and I stabbed him with my knife, so I got a hurt leg, and the deer bit me in the neck. And the dog won't let me out of phone booth because he wants the deer. Now who gets the deer, me or the dog?
2: Okay, sir, are you injured?
3: Yeah, a deer bit me in the neck. Hold on. Yeah, the dog is biting me. Hold on. Stand and get out of here. Look. Hold on. The dog is biting my ass. Hold on.
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Inspired by the greasy cool of the Rolling Stones, the gritty rock and roll of Chuck Berry, and the storytelling of Billy Joe Shaver, it's your friendly neighborhood singer-songwriter coming up next. 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

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And Arlo Guthrie was kind enough to record this song in 1972.

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1: Oh yeah, hi whip. This is Larry Barton in Obiana. Could you play some of that Robert Earl Kink? I like him. I'm listening out in the garage for the duration. Thanks.

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0: Stand Up Records brings vintage comedy from the 1960s out of the archives and back to the forefront with the release of Presenting Dick Davey. The album features material from two previously undiscovered acetates and a live TV appearance not heard since it was first broadcast. As you take in the folksy comedy bits, you'll wonder if these jokes are really from the past or today.
1: In the Daily News, this one is by a lady, says, "I have sat by and watched some pretty nasty things on television, but this is an outrage. I refer to the vulgar scratching I have seen in Major League Baseball games."
0: Or doing dialect humor or explaining inclusive cultural experiences.
1: "Meanwhile, back at the Bar Mitzvah Dude Ranch, Tonto was making mezuzahs."
0: Or sharing history lessons.
2: "Y'all take some history in the school, what you read in the books ain't the truth what they tell you. I mean, you got to find the truth in between the lines, and you find out that all them big men in history was high. All them kings and queens, everybody call them your royal highness, most high, higher than most."
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